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2: Today's weather has a bright start with increasing cloud, then showers form late night. Winds north-northwesterly, light to moderate, veering northerly late night. Today's high is expected near 82 degrees Fahrenheit, with the low expected near 76 degrees Fahrenheit. The clear sky UV index forecast is marked as 6, or high. Today's sunrise was marked at 7:22 a.m., with the sunset marked at 6:46 p.m. For tomorrow's weather, we're expecting some sunny periods with a few showers around. Winds northerly light to moderate, veering easterly towards evening, then south-southeasterly to south-southwesterly through the night. Friday's high temperature is expected near 82 degrees Fahrenheit, with the low expected near 75 degrees Fahrenheit. Today's weather forecast is brought to you by All Shores.
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2: Hey, this is Quincy with your news. 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When a mysterious sea creature starts terrorizing a coastal town, a fisherman must fight to protect his family and his community's vanishing way of life. Below attracted a record audience on Netflix over the weekend. The thriller limited series baited 17 million views from its debut on October 8th through Sunday evening, marking the most viewed debut ever for a Netflix Canadian title, per the streamer. New music today. Tate McRae has a new single out today, Housewife, which she has described as about a woman who can't be contained. The Canadian singer-songwriter shot the music video in the south of France, which will be released at 9 p.m. tomorrow. The Grammy Award-nominated artist says Lana Del Rey is the artist who influences her music the most, but she also admires Sabrina Carpenter, Olivia Dean, Olivia Rodrigo, and Gracie Adams. Staying busy, Tate McRae also has her debut fragrance out now with Alta, Tate 01. Today's entertainment news is brought to you by Brown & Co. This has been Quincy with your news. I hope you'll have a great day.

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12: Hey, this is Quincy with your news. Today is Thursday, October 15th, 2026. 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Two levels of Bull's Head Car Park are to close for 4 days this month for essential maintenance. A spokeswoman for the Corporation of Hamilton said, the top two levels of the complex will be closed on October 17th, 18th, 24th, and 25th for the work to be done. The spokeswoman said, the maintenance work has been deliberately scheduled over the weekends to minimize disruption to regular car park users and the wider public. The affected levels will reopen on Sunday evening following each weekend's works, with normal parking arrangements resuming on Monday morning. The corporation encouraged motorists to use alternative parking during the closures, thanking the public for their patience and apologizing for any inconvenience caused. A school for children with diverse learning needs has received a special donation through an initiative inspired by the late American singer-songwriter and philanthropist Dolly Parton. The students at the Bermuda Center for Creative Learning were excited to be invited to select two books of their choice, free of cost, at the Bermuda Bookstore. 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

0: 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This is the Wake Up Call with DJ Fury, DJ Genie, and myself, Tay Ray. Today is Thursday. The time right now is 7:52, 8 minutes to the hour of 8 o'clock.
1: Oh, boy.
0: And what her?
1: Yeah, you're in a little pop culture, pop news.

0: Mr.
1: Popcorn.
0: Popcorn.
1: You know, he made it. He got his visa.
0: A United States we reach.
1: Yeah, he got his visa.
0: That's epic.
1: Yeah, it is.
0: I was thinking on my way up the road, right? I was going to ask you, why hasn't he been allowed all this time? Do you know?
1: I actually don't.
0: Okay.
1: What I do know is Trump be out there hiring some lizards and some aliens, bro.
0: Oh, yeah.
1: Yo, he ain't even trying to keep it a secret no more, bro.
0: The way that woman had evolved into her current.
1: Bro, I saw the picture and I said, her eyes are stapled together. Like, her eyes are stitched together.
0: Like, what are you doing, lady? Like, did you not sleep for 6 years?
1: Hey, I don't know what the deal is, but I saw that. I said,
0: Yo. The world's a spectacular place. I'm just going to put it that way.
1: And then somebody, so my boy said it to me last night. I'm going to show you so that you're going to be like, yo, what is going on? These are the latest three people that he has put onto his administration team.
0: What's wrong with her neck?
1: This is what I'm saying. You're not beating the allegation, bro.
0: Come on, Trump.
1: One, like, hey. Yo, you know, the one in the middle, you know what she reminds me of?
0: Tell me.
1: Monsters, Inc. The long neck green thing?
0: I can't remember. I mean, with Monsters, Inc., you got so many different characters.
1: I'm going to find it right now.
0: And look, it's not that I don't believe you. I just don't remember. Because honestly, the
1: oh, it's not even green. It's not even green.
0: Oh, the purple. It's purple.
1: It's purple.
0: Yeah. There we go. Yeah, you're right.
1: Yeah, you're right. It looked just like her.
0: Just like her, honestly.
1: And the character's a girl, too.
0: Yeah. Trump, do some better reconnaissance before you decide. And you gotta know, you gotta look at him like, what is the public gonna think of you?
1: Right. And he clearly just don't care.
0: You know what? Maybe they're really good at their job.
1: Hopefully.
0: Maybe, because,
1: but they're just advisors. This is what, so we was talking about it yesterday. My boy said, because the most recent one, she's like the advisor to human trafficking or something like that. And he was like, yeah, we're never going to see those people because she's just going to go out there and just eat everybody.
0: Yeah.
1: I saw that.
0: Things that make you go, hmm.
1: I saw that. I was like, what is going on here?
0: Crazy.
1: Yeah, that's mercy.
0: I mean, it's all types of surgeries out there that you can get to sort of aid in your appearance. Well, really, the first lady, she just needs to eat some food, maybe.
1: No, that's the middle one, you mean, the middle one.
0: The first one.
1: Oh, yeah.
0: She just needs to eat some food.
1: On the right hand side.
0: What you could do about the neck is really minimal.
1: Yeah, but the third one, bro, her eyes are stitched together.
0: Yeah, that's, I think they call them reptilians.
1: Yeah.
0: The reptilians.
1: I was waiting for you to say it because I didn't want to say it.
0: The reptilians. I had a boy one time, right? His very, very... Into conspiracy theories. One night, you know, we was just sitting off, chilling, talking about the world, looking up at the stars, and he said, what? The reptilians are among us. What? Could not stop laughing for the rest of the night. But I may have to go back to him and say, you know what, bro?
1: You might be right. Hey, yeah. I don't know what Trump's doing over there, bro.
0: Reptilians.
1: I don't know what Trump's doing over there. No, teachers, you guys have got one more day.
0: Yeah, one more day for the
1: teachers. And then, you know, your child or your children are in camp next week.
0: Yeah.
1: But do teachers actually have the week off, or is it a professional development week?
0: That's a good question. It's probably something thrown in there.
1: A mixture of both?
0: Probably.
1: Yeah, you know how public schools are. You know how
0: government. I know that private schools, well, the private school that I work at doesn't have a professional development day included, but I'm not sure about the others.
1: For sure.
0: It would be smart for him to do that instead of taking him out of school on a Thursday.
1: Because it's during a holiday school, on a Friday.
0: Yeah, and saying, look, we're going to do this here. And, you know,
1: hey, but look, like,
0: I don't make the schedule, and I'm sure the people who are making the schedule
1: ain't got no brains. They work in the Trump administration. Yeah. Reptilians.
0: I was going to say the opposite, but you know, you jump, you got, there we go, there we go.
1: Oh, next week's PGA too.
0: PGA.
1: Yeah, next week's PGA.
0: How long does that go on for? Is that like a weekend?
1: Thursday, Friday, Saturday, Sunday.
0: Okay.
1: Yeah.
0: Okay.
1: Got it. Some Bermudians are playing.
0: Okay.
1: Shout out to Daniel Augustus, Kamiko Smith, Nick Jones. They're going to be playing in the PGA next week.
0: That is at Port Royal.
1: Yep. Port Royal. Anybody who's leaving Somerset, You guys already complaining because of all the stoplights.
0: Mm-hmm.
1: Next week, yes, school may be out, but there is a very gigantic event that is happening.
0: Huge.
1: In Somerset.
0: Huge.
1: So you need to make sure that you leave a little bit earlier. And then when you're coming back up the road, just be prepared for mm-hmm. traffic.
0: You've been to PGA
1: yeah.
0: school before?
1: Yeah.
0: I haven't been. Every time, every year, I'll be like, yeah, I'll go, I'll check it out. Last year,
1: the Bermuda Tourism Authority actually gave me some observer passes.
0: Okay.
1: And what those observer passes is, we actually got to watch one of the youngest guys in the field, Blades Brown.
0: Okay.
1: And I was able to take one of my staff members, and you're able to walk the entire 18 with them.
0: Okay.
1: Inside of the boundary.
0: Okay.
1: So everybody else is standing on the outside of the rope. You're actually allowed to walk in the inside of the rope.
0: That's a great perspective, honestly.
1: Yeah, and you know, so you was able to see the tee shots, and you know, you're walking right behind the next group. So yes, you're walking with one group, but you got to see both groups.
0: Okay.
1: Right. One of the other exciting parts was like, you know, they tell you, yes, you're an observer, but don't talk to the players, don't talk to the caddies,
0: mm-hmm.
1: right?
0: Mm-hmm.
1: So the caddy was like, he is like, yeah, man, I know you guys are not allowed to talk, but if I start the conversation, then we're going to be friends.
0: Exactly.
1: Right?
0: Exactly.
1: So he was like, all right, bet.
0: Exactly.
1: So your boy is like, yeah, Blitz, you need to get me some better sneakers because the guys that are with us got fly kicks, and I'm walking around here in some beat-up shoes, bro.
0: Hey, look, bro, look. He said, look, honestly, I'm observing the observers.
1: Yeah.
0: Your boy's got on them.
1: But walking at 18 is serious, you know. You get 10,000 steps walking 5 hills.
0: When you said walking, I said, okay, I started thinking about 18 hills, 100-yard shot, that's that. I said, you know what, I may not be able to be an observer.
1: Hey,
0: I struggle on an 18 hill with golf carts.
1: In a cart.
0: Okay?
1: You struggle after the first 3 hills because you ain't got no balls.
0: It's over. Should we say pause?
1: Yeah. Pause. Yeah, man, I don't know what your tone was. We're just going to hit this one real quick. But yeah, walking at 18 is serious, bud. But yeah. it will teach you this as a somebody who likes golf, or somebody mm-hmm. that wants to get into golf.
0: Mm-hmm.
1: But you're in a golf cart, you could just drive left to right and follow your ball wherever you need to go.
0: Mm-hmm.
1: You're not trying to be walking left to right, up yeah. and down, backwards and forwards. If you're walking, if you're big on your back, yeah. you know,
0: you have to improve accuracy.
1: What?
0: You have to sort of know what you're doing, you know?
1: Yeah. It's going to humble you real quick.
0: Yeah, see.
1: Go. We played old Port Royal and walked a couple hills the other day, bro. And I said, oh, we're walking?
0: Mm-hmm.
1: Oh, yeah. We're going to have to auto correct.
0: Yeah.
1: No, we're not even going to have to manually correct. My brain mm-hmm. had to auto correct what was yeah. going on.
0: Yeah.
1: I said, I'm not doing that.
0: And that is one of the more scenic golf courses, to be honest.
1: Yeah.
0: The amount of hills and valleys that you may have to go up and down. Yeah, you're going to be put through the paces.
1: If somebody was smart, though, I ain't going to lie. A football team should go and run a golf course.
0: Just 18 hills.
1: Just run the 18.
0: Mm.
1: Start on one and just run the 18. But don't run on the card path.
0: Run on the
1: run
0: green.
1: On the, on the,
0: not
1: on
0: the green.
1: Not the green.
0: The fairway.
1: Run on the fairway. Run in the rough. Run on the fairway. And your stamina will mm-hmm. be completely different, and you will be able to adjust to any field that you're playing on.
0: I'm going to actually look up how long would that be. That's probably a couple miles, isn't it?
1: Yeah, 100%.
0: A couple miles.
1: 100%.
0: At least 3.
1: It might be more.
0: Might be more, exactly.
1: How many miles is Port Royal? Because we're going to get this answer.
0: Yeah, Port Royal
1: golf course. 3.89 miles.
0: Okay.
1: Is the total length for his 18 hills, or roughly 5 miles of straight line walking.
0: So running is 5 miles.
1: 5 miles.
0: 5 miles.
1: Bang.
0: That's Tuesday session done.
1: Bang.
0: Stamina increase. Do that once a month. Preseason's over.
1: You'll be good, dude.
0: Yeah.
1: You'll be good.
0: Yeah.
1: But we're going to get back into this amusement park, 50 Cent, and then we're going to get into this commercial break right here on Bermuda's Energy Station, Vibe 103. That's the wake-up call.

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3: Hello, I'm Nick Rashi with your latest sport from Sky. There were 21 goals in the three Champions League games last night involving English teams. Manchester City lost 4-2 to holders PSG. Ex-manager Pep Guardiola returned to the Etihad in their first home game since the club was found guilty of breaking Premier League financial rules. Prince William cheered on his Aston Villa side as they trounced Fenerbahce of Turkey 6-0. Liverpool's massive summer signing Bradley Barcola silenced his critics, scoring half the goals in a 6-3 win at Austrian side LASK. Manager Andoni Iriola says it was a polished performance.
4: We attacked really well, especially first half. I think we found very good spaces in the pockets, spaces in behind, with the three players up front. And obviously second half probably was more about exploiting the spaces. But I think offensively has been a very complete game.
3: Bournemouth, Celtic, Crystal Palace and Sunderland are in Europa League action tonight. Brighton and Hearts are playing in the Conference League. FIFA is set to amend its rules to stop a repeat of the controversial Follerin Balogun case. A decision to overturn the US striker's ban at the World Cup sparked a row over political interference when President Trump lobbied the head of world football to review it. It's understood an amendment will be proposed at FIFA's council meeting later to prohibit future suspensions of automatic one-match bans. Moses Itoma is due to make his comeback in January. Promoter Frank Warren says the British heavyweight boxer will take on a well-known fighter after looking to rebuild from the first defeat of his career to Filip Hrgović in August. Head coach Joe Yap says it will be incredibly special when Cardiff hosts the British and Irish Lions' first ever women's match. The rugby union side take on France at the Principality Stadium next August ahead of their inaugural tour to New Zealand. And Laurent Mekki will stay on as Red Bull team principal and chief executive until 2031. He's signed a five-year contract extension just after Max Verstappen achieved the team's first two wins of the F1 Grand Prix season. The French engineer replaced Christian Horner, who was sacked last year. That's the latest from the Sky News Centre.
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5: 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Two levels of Bull's Head Car Park are to close for 4 days this month for essential maintenance. A spokeswoman for the Corporation of Hamilton said, the top two levels of the complex will be closed on October 17th, 18th, 24th, and 25th for the work to be done. The spokeswoman said, the maintenance work has been deliberately scheduled over the weekends to minimize disruption to regular car park users and the wider public. The affected levels will reopen on Sunday evening following each weekend's works, with normal parking arrangements resuming on Monday morning. The corporation encouraged motorists to use alternative parking during the closures, thanking the public for their patience and apologizing for any inconvenience caused. A school for children with diverse learning needs has received a special donation through an initiative inspired by the late American singer-songwriter and philanthropist Dolly Parton. 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
1: Tyree, growing up, did you have a song that you was just not allowed to listen to?
2: No, not that I can remember, to be honest.
1: Or a movie?
2: No, not to be honest.
1: Mine was Triple X.
2: The stunt movie?
1: Yeah, because it's that one scene where they're in that Russian safe house. And she's got your boy on the bed and all that, dear. And now I forget, like, I was watching, and Mama Fury had seen it. She was like, he's got to close his eyes. My radio know what's coming.
2: I mean, reasonable. How old were you at that point?
1: Well, Triple X would have came over, and I was in primary school. You know, this is why we got the internet.
2: So, Triple X, that is definitely a throwback, okay? That's probably Vin Diesel's entry into the acting world.
1: Release date,
2: Triple X.
1: That was an iconic little run. 2002.
2: Whoa.
1: 2002. So I was a young whippersnapper.
2: Yeah. Reasonable.
1: I was five.
2: Look, I want to ask.
1: I was good in five.
2: Have you seen the movie? No.
1: Yeah, yes. One of my favorite movies.
2: Yes.
1: I'm seeing all the Triple X's.
2: Did you listen to your mama when she said you couldn't watch it, or did you just
1: no?
2: Say, I'm
1: I
2: not
1: definitely
2: watching it with you.
1: Yeah, I definitely went back and watched it. I was watching it with some other people.
2: Mm-hmm.
1: So my mom went to work. They're like, "You guys are gonna watch it again."
2: Triple
1: bet.
2: Facts.
1: Yeah.
2: And look, I'm waiting closely, watching closely to see the part that she said I can't watch.
1: Yeah. Facts.
2: And then you know, like,
1: it came out August 9th, 2002.
2: Triple X, bro. Nah, you did it.
1: And then you had Triple X State of the Union, which had Ice Cube instead of Vin Diesel. That was released on April the 29th, 2005.
2: Mm-hmm.
1: And then you had Triple X Return of Xander Cage. So if anybody doesn't know, Xander Cage
2: is
1: Triple Vin
2: X.
1: Diesel.
2: Yeah.
1: And that came out in 2017, 10 years ago almost.
2: He cannot get away from that bad boy action. Like, yeah, it's a rap.
1: That's just who Vin Diesel is. I think the only time that we saw Vin Diesel do something that wasn't ordinary was, oh my gosh, why is this movie skipping my name?
2: Because you got me beat.
1: He was the daddy
2: with the carriage where he had the baby. But still, that was action.
1: No, not that movie. It was a children's movie, and his daughter was allergic to something. He was a football player.
2: I don't know.
1: I gotta find it. Football.
2: I don't know.
1: Football but movie.
2: Actors get pigeonholed into the roles that they are, and he is a prime suspect. Like, you just got that look.
1: And of course, no, I'm not gonna find it. They're giving me a completely different movie. I don't. Or was it a TV show?
2: Could have been a TV show.
1: It's definitely Disney.
2: I don't know. You got me beat on that one, honestly.
1: Somebody let us know. But it was that. I'm pretty sure it was Vin Diesel that was the
2: I would say Daddy Daker, but that's not it. Absolutely
1: no, because that's Martin Lawrence.
2: No.
1: Daddy Day. Oh no, that's Ice Cube.
2: No,
1: Daddy Daker.
2: That's not Ice. That's Steve Lawrence. Martin, what's his name?
1: Eddie Murphy.
2: Eddie Murphy. Here we go. The other comedian.
1: Yeah, that was Eddie Murphy. You know, sometimes people just can't beat certain movies.
2: Yeah, man.
1: And I think Vin Diesel, when it comes to the action movies, it's just that you have Jason Statham, Idris Elba. Like, these guys are just kind of locked in.
2: I wanna ask you a question, and it's surrounding.
1: Okay, I think I may have found it.
2: Okay, what is it?
1: Where is it? I just saw the name, and if this is it, I'm gonna have a good laugh at it. I want to say it was called The Pacifier.
2: Ooh, yes. You're right.
1: Where is it? I swear I just saw it.
2: You're right, though, because that rings a bell. That definitely rings a bell.
1: The Pacifier. Is it this? Yes.
2: The Pacifier.
1: Yeah, is when the girl, she goes and has a whole,
2: But I feel like he's still in there fighting guys. Hear me?
1: He's a football player.
2: Okay.
1: He was a football player in that movie. But yeah, it was definitely that. You know, they're giving me producer. I want to know what he's acting. to the end.
2: I wanted to ask you the question. Look, someone's trying to let us know. The Fast and Furious saga.
1: My favorite set of movies also had a drumline.
2: Okay, so never mind. Because I was going to say, do you think that it shouldn't have been to 10? Or is it one of those movies who have elevated?
1: Nah, so I think the original Fast and Furious, mm-hmm. like the original Fast and Fury movies, they were top notch. I have nothing against the new movies that have been released.
2: Mm-hmm.
1: I just think that because of Paul Walker's untimely death,
2: okay,
1: the rewriting of the movies had to come into present day.
2: Mm-hmm.
1: And because they came into present day, we lost some of the realness of the movies.
2: Yeah, yeah. No,
1: right?
2: No,
1: we started having Francis Ngannou jumping out of planes and all this type of stuff. Cars were driving out of planes and parachutes were coming on. I'm like, huh?
2: A lot of people will claim that they messed up and they went Tokyo Drift with Bowo.
1: But Tokyo Drift is, they actually released that in a different sequence, you know. So Tokyo Drift isn't, it's released
2: mm-hmm.
1: before it actually goes to Tokyo.
2: Okay, so it's like sort of a prequel type yeah. of thing, okay.
1: But two movies that I'm actually upset never had a part two to it is Colombiano.
2: Oh, that was good. That was good.
1: And Soap.
2: Soap, one of my favorites.
1: Zoe Saldana and Angelina Jolie.
2: One of my favorite actors.
1: So, how do you just let this girl jump out of a helicopter at the end and then nothing?
2: Look, another reptilian.
1: It's quite stupid.
2: Beautiful woman, beautiful woman. Face structure's just a little strange. But so, one of my favorite movies.
1: Hey, movie honestly. Was crazy. Look, and then you had Colombiana. Like, what is she doing now?
2: Yeah, yeah. Look, she's a school teacher, bro.
1: Like, what is she doing, nothing
2: exciting about being a school teacher.
1: No. Man, we come up to recent days. Have you watched a movie Doing Life?
2: No, I haven't yet. No, yeah, I'm trying to find it. A time where I have the time to actually sit down.
1: You got a blood pressure monitor? You're going to need it after you watch
2: yeah.
1: it. You're going to need it after that. Make sure you saw yourself out.
2: Okay.
1: But, because they did it when they had White House Down, mm-hmm. Angel Has Fallen,
2: yeah,
1: all
2: yeah.
1: of that type of stuff. And you remember the first one was Olympus Has Fallen.
2: Olympus Has Fallen, exactly.
1: Right? And
2: I like when they do movies in threes. And well, it depends on how the rest are done. You know, sometimes it just looks like a copycat. The story's been told. The plot's already
1: yeah.
2: what it is.
1: But when Olympus Has Fallen came out,
2: mm-hmm.
1: when Olympus Has Fallen came out, I was like, somebody's really going to do this to America. You just told them how to hack the White House.
2: It's definitely plausible because you got a lot of people who are angry at America for plenty of reasons, okay?
1: I'm like, and you just told them how to do it.
2: Yeah, yeah, yeah.
1: That and
2: gave
1: that
2: you
1: no
2: the
1: sense.
2: Blueprint.
1: It made no sense whatsoever. Yeah. Yeah. I'm trying to is a few movies that are out there that are like that. One movie that I hated part two was Drumline. I hated the second Drumline.
2: I don't even think I've watched it.
1: Don't.
2: Okay.
1: I absolutely hated it. From the original Drumline and, you know, just going away to see a battle of the bands and all mm-hmm. that type of stuff. Mm-hmm. And then watching part two, I'm like, what is this garbage?
2: Was Nick Cannon in part two?
1: Yeah, he is, but it's still man. Garbage.
2: Man.
1: It's still garbage.
2: Nick Cannon does movies like he does music, one hits?
1: Nah. Okay, okay. I think he does music like, oh, yes, kids.
2: I'll tell you one thing. I was young. Love Don't Cost a Thing. Nick Cannon and Christina Milian.
1: Right.
2: At the ending where he gets the girl and, you know, they fall in love and decide to be together. Mm-hmm. I have never felt such a sinking stomach in my soul when I realized that she was taken off the market.
1: You was just dumb for it.
2: At that time,
1: you had a lot of movies like that. You had Daddy's Little Girls. Mm-hmm. You had Two Could Play That Game. What's the other one? Not Easily Broken.
2: Mm-hmm.
1: Like, all of those movies were just like that. Unfortunately, Tyree, apparently we just got some bad news that your favorite person is off the market yet again.
2: Christina Milian?
1: No, Rihanna.
2: Oh.
1: Apparently, apparently she's popping on another one, my boy.
2: Whoa. What's that number 17? Oh, like, dude. Come on, girl.
1: Oh, dude, buddy.
2: Like, stop making babies and make some music.
1: Well, you're going to get back into this music right here on Vibe 103. This Akon, Snoop Dogg. I can't say the name.
2: But you know
1: the song.

0: right, sorry. Tyree and I were both having a little a moment just
1: yeah,
0: now.
1: Yeah, team member say hello.
0: Yeah, it was one of the days we both got an email at the exact same time for the exact same thing.
1: Everybody's getting apparently.
0: So is this a scam?
1: No. I think I know of something being working on in the back end, but that was just a Microsoft team.
0: So right.
1: I suspect things are going in a direction to take us hurt.
0: Okay. Yeah.
1: So, legit.
0: I was reading it. I'm like, yo, what's this here, bro?
1: legit.
0: All right.
1: But I will make a further inquiry to confirm.
0: Yeah. Okay. So I'm not clicking no link until my IT professional co-host says it's okay to do so. But if everybody's getting it, then it's gotta be
1: legit. It's
0: yeah, because legit. That came to my personal email, so I know we ain't having another breach or nothing.
1: Yeah.
0: 8:57 is the time. You guys are getting up out of here. Remember the asphalt, don't cry, you do. Take your time out on those roads.
1: Please.
0: If you're drinking, please have a designated driver.
1: You're ready for a nap.
0: Oh, man. Do not drink and drive.
1: Look, get your coffee.
0: Yeah.
1: And your breakfast. Wake up.
0: No, fasting. Intermittent fasting.
1: Can you have coffee during fasting?
0: You can't.
1: It's got to be straight.
0: Can't
1: gotta
0: have
1: be,
0: nothing in it.
1: Yeah, black. Straight up.
0: Straight. It's got to be my skin tone.
1: Okay.
0: Mm-hmm.
1: I can't drink dark coffee like that, you know. It's too much. It's just, it doesn't do it for me.
0: That's actually the best type.
1: Yeah, I guess. For those people. But I don't drink coffee. I don't drink coffee often. I don't drink coffee often.
0: You don't say the word often either.
1: See, that's how much I don't drink it, too.
0: Oh, man.
1: I wake up, have a glass of water with a squeeze of lemon, and that's it.
0: Mm.
1: That's my day. That's how I start my day.
0: Right.
1: Yeah.
0: Yeah. No, I was up early today.
1: Mm-hmm.
0: I don't know why,
1: mm-hmm.
0: but I was just up.
1: Okay.
0: Just up and start getting myself ready.
1: Mm-hmm.
0: Dozed off for about 5 minutes and then ring, ring. I said, oh my gosh.
1: I woke up 1 minute before my alarm.
0: You know how relaxing that is sometimes, dude? Where you're up and you just know your alarm's about to go off. It's nothing worse than like, you be,
1: honestly. Mm. Honestly,
0: and secretly, the alarm goes off.
1: I did not want to hear it, like, because it's so loud and obnoxious.
0: That's why it's an alarm.
1: One minute before the alarm. I said, okay, perfect.
0: I used to have an alarm that I would sleep through all the time because it was just so nice and peaceful.
1: So, take me off to dreamland further.
0: So I had to change it to something that was annoying.
1: Something that
0: I don't want to hurt. Like,
1: no, facts. I only just started using alarms because before my buddy was on such a clock that I didn't need it.
0: Right.
1: But as I get older and as I value my bed and my pillows just a little bit more each and every day, I need those alarms.
0: But I'm going to tell you, it's nothing worse than having multiple alarms in one room.
1: Oh, yeah, absolutely.
0: Where one person's alarm's going off because they need to be up earlier than the next person.
1: Yeah.
0: And then they don't wake up and turn their alarm off.
1: We're going to have to adjust our schedules. You're going to have to get up at mine, or I'm going to have to get up at yours.
0: Yeah. And I'm going to be like, yo, get up, turn your alarm off.
1: A broken rest is the... Like, especially if you ain't got to be up, especially for a half an hour.
0: I'm still got another 30 minutes,
1: bro. You value that time.
0: I'm still got another 30 on the clock, and I'm going to, yo, get up.
1: Look, that 30 minutes stolen from you could compromise your whole day, okay?
0: It could ruin every day. It could be that one person that's just letting too many people out the gate, that it's just smoke, though.
1: Look.
0: What are you doing? Just from that little bit of rest that you didn't get.
1: Yeah.
0: You went from 6 hours to 5.5.
1: And no, it's problems.
0: No, it is problems.
1: No, it's problems. And I don't have the time, literally, for anybody to step, move, maneuver the wrong way because I've been stolen from first thing in the morning.
0: So no, you owe me 30 minutes.
1: You owe me 30 minutes somehow.
0: You owe me 30 minutes. We just having this conversation in a workshop before we guys leave, right?
1: Mm-hmm.
0: It's nothing worse as well than people knowing what your routine is and then they purposely try to break your routine.
1: Mm.
0: So whether like even when you and I work together,
1: mm-hmm.
0: the first thing that I always done when I walked into the office was go to the coffee machine.
1: Yeah, yeah.
0: Right? I sit down, let me have a sip of my coffee, and then we could go out, we could do whatever we need to do.
1: Exactly.
0: But when you're asking me to do something before I have my coffee, one, it's going to be two things. You don't know how I'm going to respond, and I'm probably going to be very irritated. Right? Mm. So I'll come in a little bit early.
1: Yeah.
0: Right?
1: Yeah.
0: But people see you come in early and think that you want to start working. No, I came in early to have my coffee. Look,
1: you came in early just for me? No, my God. That's not... You don't even see me.
0: Yeah,
1: I don't exist. See me right now.
0: I don't exist.
1: I come in to get peace and quiet. You know, this is a hectic environment. You know, in the environment that we work in, it's always problems. It's not... Everything's working great. Thank you. I just came to say thank you.
0: Hey.
1: It's Stuff City Fan... And I need you right now, emergency.
0: And bro, even what I do now is still that way, bro.
1: Yeah, problems.
0: I just never know what I'm gonna get.
1: Yeah.
0: So I'm just sitting there, I'm just minding my business. Da da da da da. Let me have my coffee. You know, put on my oil diffuser in my office. So you know, just relax and make my office a nice, peaceful environment. Mm. Because you just never know what this day is gonna bring.
1: You know what? I'm gonna have a coffee this morning. I'm gonna have a coffee this morning. Honestly, because yesterday, as you know, I walked into something unexpected.
0: My boy was stressed.
1: I'm like, for real? For real? But, you know, things got sorted. And you know, after looking at the logs, I understand what happened a little bit better.
0: Mm-hmm.
1: And, you know, I'm looking forward to next week's school being out. Let's just put it that way.
0: Yeah. Next week's school being out, that's why my coffee is so important.
1: Oh, yeah.
0: Because next week?
1: Hectic.
0: Next week when everybody's relaxing and everybody's chilling, Mr. Smith, hey,
1: It's crazy how that becomes all busy times, isn't it?
0: Yeah.
1: I can relax. Not me. Things are just about to turn off.
0: Yeah, things are just about to get started. So when teacher's like, oh, it's break time, I'm like, ha, lucky. You know, and next week my daughter's going to be at my camp, right?
1: Oh, that's going to be interesting.
0: Oh, boy.
1: Yeah, that's going to be real interesting.
0: Daddy, go to your group.
1: Yeah.
0: Daddy, go to your group. Daddy, go to your group. I need a snack.
1: Where are you supposed to be right now? Over there, butt. Daddy.
0: I need a snack.
1: Daddy.
0: I ain't got no fruit. Your fruit's right there. Mine want your fruit.
1: Yeah, exactly. What you got?
0: Hey.
1: Good luck next week. Good luck.
0: It's going to be the first time that she's going to my camp. So.
1: Mm-hmm.
0: This is definitely going to be an adjustment.
1: Interesting.
0: This is going to be an adjustment.
1: You get updates daily next week. I'm going to ask you daily next week. How you making out? How was the first day?
0: I'm going to have more grades by end of day one. I already know. Because she's already made her mind up, bro. She said, yeah, I'm coming, Kemp, but I'm sitting in your office. I said, no.
1: That's not how it works, darling.
0: You're going to your group.
1: It's going to be a first for you and her, okay? She's going to learn some things and you're going to learn some things.
0: No, I'm cool. I get up and leave. I get up and leave, bruh.
1: It's, no, well, I'm coming with you.
0: No.
1: Take me in the car. Where you going? Where we going?
0: Yeah,
1: that's what it's getting.
0: What for lunch?
1: Where we going?
0: It's going to be all the questions. What for lunch? Your lunch is in your lunch, but I don't want that because you have this.
1: Yeah, exactly.
0: It's going to be interesting.
1: Yeah.
0: Well, 5 minutes past the hour of 9 o'clock, we're going to leave you with this Rihanna Diamonds right here on Bermuda's Energy Station, Vibe 103. This is the wake up call. Yours truly, DJ Fury Tyree, DJ Genie. Check you bright and early tomorrow morning.
1: Friday.
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3: Today's weather has a bright start with increasing cloud, then showers form late night. Winds north-northwesterly, light to moderate, veering northerly late night. Today's high is expected near 82 degrees Fahrenheit, with the low expected near 76 degrees Fahrenheit. The clear sky UV index forecast is marked as 6, or high. Today's sunrise was marked at 7:22 a.m., with the sunset marked at 6:46 p.m. For tomorrow's weather, we're expecting some sunny periods with a few showers around. Winds northerly light to moderate, veering easterly towards evening, then south-southeasterly to south-southwesterly through the night. Friday's high temperature is expected near 82 degrees Fahrenheit, with the low expected near 75 degrees Fahrenheit. Today's weather forecast is brought to you by All Shores.
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7: 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When a mysterious sea creature starts terrorizing a coastal town, a fisherman must fight to protect his family and his community's vanishing way of life. Below attracted a record audience on Netflix over the weekend. The thriller limited series baited 17 million views from its debut on October 8th through Sunday evening, marking the most viewed debut ever for a Netflix Canadian title, per the streamer. New music today. Tate McRae has a new single out today, Housewife, which she has described as about a woman who can't be contained. The Canadian singer-songwriter shot the music video in the south of France, which will be released at 9 p.m. tomorrow. The Grammy Award-nominated artist says Lana Del Rey is the artist who influences her music the most, but she also admires Sabrina Carpenter, Olivia Dean, Olivia Rodrigo, and Gracie Adams. Staying busy, Tate McRae also has her debut fragrance out now with Ulta, Tate 01. Today's entertainment news is brought to you by Brown & Co. This has been Quincy with your news. I hope you'll have a great day.
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3: Hello, I'm Nick Bashi with your latest sport from Sky. There were 21 goals in the three Champions League games last night involving English teams. Manchester City lost 4-2 to holders PSG. Ex-manager Pep Guardiola returned to the Etihad in their first home game since the club was found guilty of breaking Premier League financial rules. Prince William cheered on his Aston Villa side as they trounced Fenerbahce of Turkey 6-0. Liverpool's massive summer signing Bradley Barcola silenced his critics, scoring half the goals in a 6-3 win at Austrian side LASK. Manager Andoni Iriola says it was a polished performance.
4: We attacked really well, especially first half. I think we found very good spaces in the pockets, spaces in behind with the three players up front. And obviously second half probably was more about exploiting the spaces. But I think offensively has been a very complete game.
3: Bournemouth, Celtic, Crystal Palace and Sunderland are in Europa League action tonight. Brighton and Hearts are playing in the Conference League. FIFA is set to amend its rules to stop a repeat of the controversial Follerin Balogun case. A decision to overturn the US striker's ban at the World Cup sparked a row over political interference when President Trump lobbied the head of world football to review it. It's understood an amendment will be proposed at FIFA's council meeting later to prohibit future suspensions of automatic one-match bans. Moses Itoma is due to make his comeback in January. Promoter Frank Warren says the British heavyweight boxer will take on a well-known fighter after looking to rebuild from the first defeat of his career to Filip Hrgović in August. Head coach Joe Yap says it will be incredibly special when Cardiff hosts the British and Irish Lions' first ever women's match. The rugby union side take on France at the Principality Stadium next August ahead of their inaugural tour to New Zealand. And Laurent Mekki will stay on as Red Bull team principal and chief executive until 2031. He's signed a five-year contract extension just after Max Verstappen achieved the team's first two wins of the F1 Grand Prix season. The French engineer replaced Christian Horner, who was sacked last year. That's the latest from the Sky News Centre.
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2: Hello, I'm Nick Rashi with your latest sport from Sky. There were 21 goals in the three Champions League games last night involving English teams. Manchester City lost 4-2 to holders PSG. Ex-manager Pep Guardiola returned to the Etihad in their first home game since the club was found guilty of breaking Premier League financial rules. Prince William cheered on his Aston Villa side as they trounced Fenerbahce of Turkey 6-0. Liverpool's massive summer signing Bradley Barcola silenced his critics, scoring half the goals in a 6-3 win at Austrian side LASK. Manager Andoni Iriola says it was a polished performance.
3: We attacked really well, especially first half. I think we found very good spaces in the pockets, spaces in behind, with the three players up front. And obviously, second half probably was more about exploiting the spaces. But I think offensively has been a very complete game.
2: Bournemouth, Celtic, Crystal Palace and Sunderland are in Europa League action tonight. Brighton and Hearts are playing in the Conference League. FIFA is set to amend its rules to stop a repeat of the controversial Follerin Balogun case. A decision to overturn the US striker's ban at the World Cup sparked a row over political interference when President Trump lobbied the head of world football to review it. It's understood an amendment will be proposed at FIFA's council meeting later to prohibit future suspensions of automatic one-match bans. Moses Itoma is due to make his comeback in January. Promoter Frank Warren says the British heavyweight boxer will take on a well-known fighter after looking to rebuild from the first defeat of his career to Filip Hrgović in August. Head coach Joe Yap says it will be incredibly special when Cardiff hosts the British and Irish Lions' first ever women's match. The rugby union side take on France at the Principality Stadium next August ahead of their inaugural tour to New Zealand. And Laurent Mekki will stay on as Red Bull team principal and chief executive until 2031. He's signed a five-year contract extension just after Max Verstappen achieved the team's first two wins of the F1 Grand Prix season. The French engineer replaced Christian Horner, who was sacked last year. That's the latest from the Sky News Centre.
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9: Hey, this is Quincy with your news. Today is Thursday, October 15th, 2026. 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Two levels of Bullshead Car Park are to close for 4 days this month for essential maintenance. A spokeswoman for the Corporation of Hamilton said, the top two levels of the complex will be closed on October 17th, 18th, 24th, and 25th for the work to be done. The spokeswoman said, the maintenance work has been deliberately scheduled over the weekends to minimize disruption to regular car park users and the wider public. The affected levels will reopen on Sunday evening following each weekend's works, with normal parking arrangements resuming on Monday morning. The corporation encouraged motorists to use alternative parking during the closures, thanking the public for their patience and apologizing for any inconvenience caused. A school for children with diverse learning needs has received a special donation through an initiative inspired by the late American singer-songwriter and philanthropist Dolly Parton. The students at the Bermuda Center for Creative Learning were excited to be invited to select two books of their choice, free of cost, at the Bermuda Bookstore. 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
4: 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Now, Cat's Eye is out on tour right now for the Wild World Tour. 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
3: Today's weather has a bright start with increasing cloud, then showers form late night. Winds north-northwesterly, light to moderate, veering northerly late night. Today's high is expected near 82 degrees Fahrenheit, with the low expected near 76 degrees Fahrenheit. The clear sky UV index forecast is marked as 6, or high. Today's sunrise was marked at 7:22 a.m., with the sunset marked at 6:46 p.m. For tomorrow's weather, we're expecting some sunny periods with a few showers around. Winds northerly light to moderate, veering easterly towards evening, then south-southeasterly to south-southwesterly through the night. Friday's high temperature is expected near 82 degrees Fahrenheit, with the low expected near 75 degrees Fahrenheit. Today's weather forecast is brought to you by All Shores.
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3: 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When a mysterious sea creature starts terrorizing a coastal town, a fisherman must fight to protect his family and his community's vanishing way of life. Below attracted a record audience on Netflix over the weekend. The thriller limited series baited 17 million views from its debut on October 8th through Sunday evening, marking the most viewed debut ever for a Netflix Canadian title, per the streamer. New music today. Tate McRae has a new single out today, Housewife, which she has described as about a woman who can't be contained. The Canadian singer-songwriter shot the music video in the south of France, which will be released at 9 p.m. tomorrow. The Grammy Award-nominated artist says Lana Del Rey is the artist who influences her music the most, but she also admires Sabrina Carpenter, Olivia Dean, Olivia Rodrigo, and Gracie Adams. Staying busy, Tate McRae also has her debut fragrance out now with Ulta, Tate 01. Today's entertainment news is brought to you by Brown & Co. This has been Quincy with your news. I hope you'll have a great day.
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4: Hey, this is Quincy with your news. Today is Thursday, October 15th, 2026. 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Two levels of Bull's Head Car Park are to close for 4 days this month for essential maintenance. A spokeswoman for the Corporation of Hamilton said, the top two levels of the complex will be closed on October 17th, 18th, 24th, and 25th for the work to be done. The spokeswoman said, the maintenance work has been deliberately scheduled over the weekends to minimize disruption to regular car park users and the wider public. The affected levels will reopen on Sunday evening following each weekend's works, with normal parking arrangements resuming on Monday morning. The corporation encouraged motorists to use alternative parking during the closures, thanking the public for their patience and apologizing for any inconvenience caused. A school for children with diverse learning needs has received a special donation through an initiative inspired by the late American singer-songwriter and philanthropist Dolly Parton. 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This has been Quincy with your news. I hope you'll have a great day.
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4: 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Hey, I'm Eric Tucker with a special invitation to join me for the next episode. Now, Cat's Eye is out on tour right now for the Wild World Tour. 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